stick. If I was a fire, I'd be cold without the touch of your match. If I was number 22,

Some of the days turn in cold, some of the leaves turn to gold, some of love come to see. Summer birds sound the cry, restless wings beat the sky, and the flight from the winter's decree.

shadow bridge where we talked in the dusk and the rain. Crimson clouds gone to gray mourned the dead of the day as the shadows went softly insane. Autumn leaves gone to brown, morning frost chilled the town with a crystalline shroud. Winter's long icy hands freeze alive from the limb. Summer's face now is lost

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I think of the girl I never had. When I think of you, Baton Rouge, I think of a backseat in a car.

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When I figure it out, I'll let you know. All I know is that it's on me.

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That's a nothing

You say you want to make a living in the arts. Well, here's what it's all about.

Now the flames, they follow Joan of Arc. 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No man to keep her armor bright. No moon to get her through this dark, this very smoky night.

I've watched you riding almost every single day, and there's something in me that just yearns to win such a cold and such a very lonesome heroine.

the dust of our Joan of Arc. And high above all these wedding guests, he hung the ashes of her lovely wedding, her wedding dress.

This song says, no matter who you are, no matter where you go in your life, at some point you're gonna need somebody to stand by you.